fall and the sun grows cold, and my heart might break from the weight of it all. For all that I know, you could be holding somebody else's close.

lights. Laying on the bathroom floor, feeling nothing. I'm overwhelmed and insecure. Give me something I can take to ease my mind slowly. Just have a drink and you'll feel better.